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sage hath yet his honor and his toil. Death closes all, but something ere the end, some work of noble note may yet be done. Not unbecoming men that strove with gods. The lights begin to twinkle from the rocks. The long day wanes. The slow moon climbs. The deep moans round with many voices. Come, my friends. 'Tis not too late to seek a newer world. Push off, and sitting well in order, smite the sounding furrows, for my purpose holds to sail beyond the sunset and the baths of all the western stars until I die. It may be that the gulfs will wash us down. It may be we shall touch the Happy Isles and see the great Achilles whom we knew. Though much is taken, much abides. And though we are not now that strength which in old days moved earth and heaven, that which we are one equal temper of heroic hearts, made weak by time and fate, but strong in will to strive

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More than music, it's a vibe. A rhythm that flows through alleys, rooftops, and open hearts. Got something to say? 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
1: In the basement flat by the garages where the people dump their mattresses, Esther's in her kitchen making sandwiches. The slats on her blinds are all wonky and skewed. You can see her from the street before she moves out of view to kick her boots off tired feet. She wipes her forehead with her wrist. She's just back from a double shift. Esther's a carer, doing nights. Behind her on the kitchen wall is a black and white picture of swallows in flight. Her eyes are sore, her muscles ache, she cracks a beer and swigs it. She holds it to her thirsty lips and necks it till it's finished. It's 4:18 a.m. again. Her brain is full from all she's done that day. She knows that she won't sleep a wink before the sun is on its way. She's worried about the world tonight. She's worried all the time. She don't know how she's supposed to put it from her mind.

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But they weren't hallucinations, I used to get the feeling I could see things very clearly. Everything was so clear.

Tired of the same old tracks? This is Streets Tune Radio. We're the sound of the pavement, the beat of the city. 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

Nobody knows what I'm talking about. I've got my own life to live. I'm the one that's got to die when it's time for me to die. So let me live my life the way I want to.

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This is 24/7 realness. 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Help us keep the fire

This is a poem about a hobby I think most people have in common, collecting money. It's got a wonderful title, it's called Money. Money. Money make a rich man feel like a big man. It make a poor man feel like a hooligan. A one-parent family feels like a ruffian, and those who have it won't give you anything. Money makes your friend become your enemy. You start seeing things very superficially. Your life is lived very artificially, unlike those who live in poverty. Money inflates your ego, but money brings you down. Money causes problems anywhere money is found. Food is what we need, food is necessary. Let me grow my food and make them eat them money. Money makes a singer sing a load of crap. Money keeps horses running round the track. Money makes marriages and money makes divorce. And money makes a student think about the course. Money makes commercials and commercials make money. And if you don't have money, then you watch more TV. Money can save us, but yet we feel doomed. Plenty money burns in a nuclear mushroom. Money can make you happy. Money can help you when you die. And those who have it continue while they live a lie. Children are dying. Spies are spying. Refugees are fleeing. Politicians are lying. And deals are done. And webs are spun. Loans keep the third world on the run. And the brother feels better than the brother next door. Because the brother's got money, but this brother's got more. And the brother thinks the brother's not a brother because he's poor. When the brother kills the other, that is economic war. Economic war, economic war. It may not be the east and the west anymore, but the north and the south, third world fallout. Sugar and oil, that is what it's about. Economic war, economic war. Shots fired from the stock market floor. So we work for our living, we try and we try, with a little time for chilling like we're living a lie. Money makes a dream become reality. Money makes real life like a fantasy. Money has a habit of going to the head. I have some for a rainy day underneath my bed. Money problems make it hard to relax. Money makes it difficult to get down to the facts. Money makes you worship vanity and lies. Money is a drug with legal eyes. Money made me go out and rob. Then it made me go looking for a job. Money made the nurse and the doctor immigrate. Money buys friends you love to hate. Money made slavery seem alright. Money brought the Bible and the Bible shone the light. Victory to the penniless at grassroots sources. We come to mash down market forces. We come to mash down market forces.

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Got my own life to live. I'm the one who's got to die when it's time for me to die. So let me live my life the way I want to.

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Very soon after the launching of the Sputnik in October 1957, both the Americans and the Russians achieved the capability of sending satellites even further into space so that they were no longer in closed orbit around the Earth, but were actually able to reach the Moon, nearly 250,000 miles away. The most famous and first of these

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You will hear him saying goodnight, but everything he says has to be contained in this 2.5-second journey.

create my own, buy my own. It means we'll manage, I'll master your language. And in the meantime, I'll create my own. You and me, what does that mean? Always, what does that mean? Forever, what does that mean? Always, what does that mean? Forever, what does that mean?

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It will be a week. 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

Dear Cynthia, it seems to me that if we love, we grieve. That's the deal. That's the pact. Grief and love are forever intertwined. Grief is the terrible reminder of the depths of our love, and like love, grief is non-negotiable. There is a vastness to grief that overwhelms our minuscule selves. We are tiny, trembling clusters of atoms, subsumed within grief's awesome presence. It occupies the core of our being and extends through our fingers to the limits of the universe. Within that whirling Gaia, all manner of madnesses exist. Ghosts and spirits and dream visitations. And everything else that we, in our anguish, will into existence. These are

I feel the presence of my son all around, but he may not be there. I hear him talk to me and parent me, guide me, though he may not be there. He visits my wife in her sleep regularly, speaks to her, comforts her, but he may not be there. Dread grief trails bright phantoms in its wake. These spirits are ideas, essentially. They are our stunned imaginations reawakening after the calamity. Like ideas, these spirits speak of possibility. Follow your ideas, because on the other side of the idea is change and growth and redemption. Create your spirits. Call to them. Will them alive. Speak to them. It is their impossible and ghostly hands that draw us back to the world from which we were jettisoned. Better now, and unimaginably changed.

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A long time ago. Little country town. Said way back in the east. One Friday evening, a dark cloud rolled. Started raining. Night and day. People of Tupelo begin to get worried.

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Little town, Tupelo, Mississippi. 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

0: some of the chords I play may or may not exist. A lot of them are inverted, a lot of them are convoluted, and a lot of them are just mine. But they bring about the feeling, you see, like if the chords don't feel like the words you're saying, you got two songs or one composition and one set of words. Like it's like a hand and a glove. If that don't bring about winning America with the da da da da. I mean, you know, like, you see what I'm saying? Like, what you're trying to do is have the music say what the words say. Because it's more about feeling it. I'm saying, I've heard voices that can reach from here to there, and voices that were real, real pretty, but I didn't understand a word they said and did not feel nothing from it, because the words did not generate. Feeling is a special part of music. It would generally start with just some chords that I was looking for that said to me that feels like what it is you want to talk about. So,
1: wow, that trips me.

0: I don't want to sing the song. It's not me. My father always promised me that we would be free, but he did not promise me that we would live in France.
1: When I do take you away again.
2: How about Brooklyn?
0: No, my father knew nothing about New York at all. He promised me that we would live in peace. And that maybe I can still get. Okay, we have to skip that one for later.
3: 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There are some people trying to find out.

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He kisses you lightly and he leaves. He leaves your sleeping body curled and dreaming.

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0: was so depressed, and I read God's Bible, and I turned to the book of Revelation. 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

nigga, when our pride was low. 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

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He was the last surviving progeny, the last one on this side of the world. He measured a half mile from tip to tail, silver and black, with powerful fins. They say he could split a mountain in two. That's how he got the Grand Canyon. Last great American whale.

Some say they saw him at the Great Lakes. Some say they saw him off of Florida. My mother said she saw him in Chinatown. But you can't always trust your mother. Off the Carolinas, the sun shines brightly in the day. The lighthouse glows ghostly there at night. The chief of a local tribe had killed a racist mayor's son. He'd been on death row since 1958. The mayor's kid was a rowdy pig. Spit on Indians and lots worse. The old chief buried a hatchet in his head. Life compared to death for him seemed worse. The tribal brothers gathered in the lighthouse to sing and tried to conjure up a storm or rain. The harbor parted. A great whale sprang full up and caused a huge tidal wave. The wave crushed the jail and freed the chief. The tribe let out a roar. Whites were drowned, the browns and reds set free, but sadly one thing more. Some local yokel member of the NRA kept a bazooka in his living room, and thinking he had the chief in his sights, blew the whale's brains out with a lead harpoon. That's great American whale. Last great American whale. Last great American whale. Last great American whale. Well, Americans don't care for much of anything. Land and water the least. And animal life is low on the totem pole, with human life not worth more than infected yeast. Americans don't care too much for beauty. They'll shit in a river, dump battery acid in a stream. They'll watch dead rats wash up on the beach, complain if they can't swim. They say things are done for the majority. Don't believe half of what you see, none of what you hear. It's like what my painter friend Donald said to me. Stick a fork in their ass and turn them over, they're done.

0: Man, that concert was slapping. That probably was the best concert I've ever been to.
1: So you know the after party about to be lit?
0: Oh, yeah, for sure. Hell yeah. You ain't see me in a party on that girl like this. I was...
1: It'd be sweet if I had to watch him, man. Let me see the watch.
0: Oh, that's my shit.
1: Wavy.
0: Yes, sir, Wavy.
1: Hey, Ray, we here, baby. Hey, bro, you might as well let me wear the watch in here. You had to go to the concert.
0: No, I can't let you do that. Because Babyface Ray, he ain't gonna be like, oh, you ain't no boss. I want to present myself to him like a boss.
1: But just tell him it's both of ours.
0: No, you can wear it tomorrow. I got you, bro, after this shit.
1: I'm gonna just hold it up, man. Hey, tell Ray, we here.
0: What you mean? What you mean? This the same nigga from the club, ain't he?
1: I said, beat you.
0: How the fuck you get here?

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1: This is a poem about a hobby I think most people have in common, collecting money. It's got a wonderful title, it's called Money. Money. Money make a rich man feel like a big man. It make a poor man feel like a hooligan. A one-parent family feels like a ruffian. And those who have it won't give you anything. Money makes your friend become your enemy. You start seeing things very superficially. Your life is lived very artificially. Unlike those who live in poverty, money inflates your ego. But money brings you down. Money causes problems anywhere money is found. Food is what we need. Food is necessary. Let me grow my food and make them eat their money. Money makes a singer sing a load of crap. Money keeps horses running round the track. Money makes marriages and money makes divorce. And money makes a student think about the course. Money makes commercials and commercials make money. And if you don't have money, then you watch more TV. Money can save us, but yet we feel doomed. Plenty money burns in a nuclear mushroom. Money can make you happy. Money can help you when you die. And those who have it continue while they live a lie. Children are dying. Spies are spying. Refugees are fleeing. Politicians are lying. And deals are done. And webs are spun. Loans keep the third world on the run. And the brother feels better than the brother next door. Because the brother's got money, but this brother's got more. And the brother thinks the brother's not a brother because he's poor. When the brother kills the other, that is economic war. Economic war. Economic war. It may not be the East and the West anymore, but the North and the South. Third world fallout. Sugar and oil, that is what it's about. Economic war. Economic war. Shots fired from the stock market floor, so we work for our living. We try and we try with a little time for chilling like we're living a lie. Money makes a dream become reality. Money makes real life like a fantasy. Money has a habit of going to the head. I have some for a rainy day underneath my bed. Money problems make it hard to relax. Money makes it difficult to get down to the facts. Money makes you worship vanity and lies. Money is a drug with legal eyes. Money made me go out and rob. Then it made me go looking for a job. Money made the nurse and the doctor immigrate. Money buys friends you love to hate. Money made slavery seem all right. Money brought the Bible and the Bible shone the light. Victory to the penniless at grassroots sources. We come to mash down market forces. We come to mash down market forces.
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8: 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All the Russians are Bobs.
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10: I don't like the look of this, Fred. All right, tell you what you better do, old buddy.
11: I was under the impression that I was the only one in authority to order the use of nuclear weapons.
10: That's right, sir. You are the only person authorized to do so. And although I hate to judge before all the facts are in, it's beginning to look like General Ripper exceeded his authority.
1: I first became aware of it, Mandrake, during the physical act of love.
12: Has that plane really got a chance of getting through?
13: Well, sir, if the pilot's good, see? I mean, if he's really sharp, he can barrel that baby in solo. I mean, you ought to see it sometime. It's a sight. A big plane, like a 52 room. It's jet exhaust, frying chickens in the barnyard.
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is a place of dead roads. Rod riding yags and peat men and cat burglars, bindle stiffs and hobo jungles. Here is Salt Chunk Mary the Fence in her red brick house down by the tracks in Portobello, Idaho. Mary keeps an iron pot of pork and beans always on the fire. You eat first and talk business later. Watches and rings slop down on the kitchen table. She names a price. She doesn't name another. Mary could say no quicker than any woman I ever knew. And none of her no's ever meant yes. She kept the money in a cookie jar, but nobody thought about that. Her cold gray eyes would have seen the thought. And maybe something goes wrong on the next lay. John.

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0: 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You feel me?
1: I'm sexy when I'm mad, I'm sexy when I'm moody. Really shit that ever rode, chilling at Suzuki. Sexy when I'm mad, I'm sexy when I'm moody. Call me Uncle G, aka Uncle Gucci. I'm sexy when I'm mad, I'm sexy when I'm moody. Really shit that ever rode, chillin' at Suzuki. Sexy when I'm mad,

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I must be the first. Surely no one has let the cold jig their knees quite happily. Lined up a ruler against the seam where the sky on a too full stomach tucks itself into the sea. Only I see the water, sugar glazed to stillness, like two taps with a spoon would split its lid in two. The wind that burls me does not feel second hand. It's as true as a first word that repaints the front room it cuts through. Sounds stretch to an echo, so no one remembers how language used to land. The sand is out the packet new, branded with my shoes. Maybe the sun is knackered too, like each of us, wrapped up in our work and ourselves, dreaming of being shelled from our backpacks and swallowed by the beach. Maybe it's a parent, too tired to keep playing the lies through their teeth, because all pain is small change in the cost of wonder. Rising somewhere else while we see it sleep, returning its light in the nick of time, so that not a grain is lost, not a bloat of cloud burst, not a wave out of place. I must be the first. Everything I have was given to me clean, like the sky burns just to blush my face. I have held it up, ungloved, crushed seaweed beneath me, breathed in the beach until I have a new set of lungs. But I have never wiped sunrise down my jumper to get rid of fingerprints. I never took my shoes off as I came in.

来抓，耶、yeah, ，What did you win？Keep talking, yeah. 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

0: selection and collection. 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

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Joy daps death. 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

0: the turn up,
1: 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Joy twerks and taps, jukes and jives, Harlem shakes, electric slides, Dutchy wines, salsas on twos and rumbas. Joy.

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Joy B's in the trap. Is a Dilla beat in the Middle East as fly, as finger-licking good as pasteles with black beans or a patty and cocoa bread? Is fried chicken with barbecue sauce or buffalo sauce or hot sauce or any damn sauce? Joy is a recipe passed on. A language that survives savory, sweet toe-curling, knocking boots, the fight, the fury, making love to make up, it's the glow. It's an entire day in a lover's arms. A carton of ice cream and a bed of books that's illuminated in the aftermath. Wrinkled lips, a powdered kiss, the shimmering hips, the theater of our thunder. Joy. Joy is a story traveling. A rocking chair on the front lawn, a wind chime in a window. It's a barbecue in the backyard, subwoofers in a hoopty. It's melanin gathered in a room. It's the entourage. It's getting your friends in the club. Joy, joy is all about vibes. It's a roof over your head. It's clothes on your back. It's free 99. It's having the rent when it's due or having no rent at all. No debt. No credit check. Joy is shooting dice in a stairway. It's getting a hand in spades or a double six gapico and dominoes. It's hoops in a crate. It's opening a fire hydrant in the heat. Joy is a six block wheelie through traffic. With no handlebars, in the rain. It's the catwalk. It's the voguing. It's the coming out.

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Above the valleys and above the meres, above the mountains, woods, the clouds, the sea, beyond the sun, beyond the canopy of ether, and beyond the starry spheres, O mind, thou soarest easily and well, and like a swimmer tranced in lifting seas, thou cleavest all those deep immensities, thrilled by a manly joy ineffable. 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

Oh, happy he whose thoughts, unfurling wings, leap skyward like the lark at morning's call, who soars above this life, resolving all the speech of flowers and of voiceless things.

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speed seduction in the magazine, endless pleasure in limousine, in the bag shakes a tambourine, nicotine from silver screen. Speed seduction in the magazine, endless pleasure in limousine, in the bag shakes a tambourine, nicotine from silver screen.

Now, if you're playing the movie on a telephone or on your computer, you will never in a trillion years experience the film. You'll think you have experienced it, but you'll be cheated. It will be a weak. You'll be experiencing weakness and extreme putrefaction of a potential experience in another world. So don't let your friends or some television advertisement trick you into accepting weakness. It's such a sadness. Power in that world is critical. Everything has been worked on to be a certain way. And if you don't have a setup for your films, it's a joke. It's just the most sickening, horrifying joke. And this world is so troubled. And it's such a sadness that you think you've seen a film on your fucking telephone.

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But the sound of the streets is no damn joke. From electronic kicks to guitars that shred, this station is stuck inside your head. Hip-hop, jazz, and rock, the beat never dies. 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
1: 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Please answer all questions as truthfully as possible. Honesty is the best policy. Okay, settle down and let's begin. Are you enjoying the album so far? Can you recommend a style of music that we should try? In numeric form, can you explain your choice and reasoning behind your decision? How many fingers am I holding up? If I were to ask you to run away to Paris with me, would you do it? Can you fit your whole hand in your mouth? Who would win a 400-meter hurdles race? Arnold Schwarzenegger or Leo Sayer? And how about 100-meter sprint? Speed skating? Curling? Dressage? What about triathlon? But one of them has to carry a duck. And the other one uses a penny farthing for the bike part.
2: Shut up.
1: Has to swim through jam for the other bit. And it's a wheelbarrow race between the two of them for the running bit.